the morning. Sometimes I feel blue. 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Watching TV, look for something new. What's the time? 7:42.

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Now you do what they told ya. Now you do what they told ya.